0: But you know I'd love to try and sing about a person, place or thing. Mount Sinai and the Wolfman, Kathmandu and Honest Abe. Something happens up in Tucson, then it happens again in May. San Francisco, sweet thing, la-da-da-da. No, no,
1: I estoy.
2: Buddha, Judas, and Jesus all had dinner.
3: Judah, baby.
4: Judah, don't say.
2: My God, your father said to me once.
3: My butter. My father's gonna kill me, man.
4: Low, low, low.
0: If I lived in China, I'd have some Chinese children. If I lived in China, I'd have some Chinese children. But out of my toes, my little black baby grows, and that's my fact.

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1: Raindrops on roses and whiskers on kittens. Bright copper kettles and warm woolen mittens. Brown paper packages tied up with strings. These are a few of my favorite things.
0: אך הדברים היפים מצלילי המוזיקה.
1: Cookies and crisp apple strudels. Doorbells and sleigh bells and schnitzel with noodles. Wild geese that fly with

0: Time is fleeting. Madness takes its toll. But listen closely.
1: Not for very much longer.
0: I've got to

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It's a bitter crop. It's a bitter crop.

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'Cause everybody hates a tourist, especially one who thinks it's all such a laugh.

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If I close my eyes, I can visualize everything in it. Right down to the broken handle of the third drawer down of the dressing table. And the world outside this room has also assumed a familiar shape. The same events shuffled in a slightly different order each day. Just like a modern shopping centre.

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I've got a slightly sick feeling in my stomach, like I'm standing on top of a very high building. Oh yeah, all the stuff they tell you about in the movies. But this isn't chocolate boxes and roses. It's dirtier than that. Like some small animal that only comes out at night. And I see flashes of the shape of your breasts and the curve of your belly. And they make me have to sit down and catch my breath.

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He's coming up the stairs.

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But once it's underway, there's no escaping the fact that you're a girl.

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So why is it so hard for you to touch him, for you to go?